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hi, TK here. Well, it's hard to believe I've been presenting the 70s and 80s show on Sunshine Radio for 4 years now. Where does the time go? Yet it seems I've only scratched the surface of playing the great music available from these two fantastic decades. So join me every Wednesday, 7 till 9 p.m.

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0: groove, Mama, and these kids are working it on out. 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
0: And those armpits don't stay sweet-smelling on their own.
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0: 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So let's look forward to the future. 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Whatever that means, Daddy.
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0: Yes, it certainly is. Just popping in to remind you about the Revival Show. 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

0: This is not a test. This is rock and roll. Time to rock it from the Delta to the DMZ. Is that me or does that sound like an Elvis Presley movie? Viva Da Nang. Oh, Viva Da Nang. Da Nang me, why don't they get a rope and hang me? Hey, is it a little too early for being that loud? Hey, too late.
1: Hey, good morning to you. How you doing? It's a Monday morning. It's the breakfast show. It's me.

Yeah, starting the breakfast show in style with that man from Belfast, Van Morrison, talking about the bright side of the road. Good morning to you. How are you doing? 4:30 after the hour of 7 o'clock on a Monday morning. I know, a Monday morning. Normally, James's dulcet tones would be here. But guess what? There's no James.

0: takes a holiday break.
1: Yeah, that's right. James is not here, so I can play. You know what they say when the mouse is away. Pussycat gets to play. Here's the Mavericks. Good morning.

Oh, it was a big hit nearly 30 years ago. The sound of the Mavericks and Dancing the Night Away. Good morning to you. As I was saying before, if you just join me, it's a breakfast show. Trevor's on in the seat for James Denmead, who's taking a well-earned break for a couple of weeks. Yeah, that's right. 2 weeks of my dulcet tones fussing in the morning in your ears. Whether you're lying in bed in the shower or maybe you're just sat in the kitchen looking out the conservatory windows thinking to yourself, what shall I do today? Well, I'll tell you what you can do today. You can WhatsApp me on 07491 382 799. That's 07491 382-799. Send me your morning pictures or send me a voice note to say hello. Let me know how your day's going, what you're going to be doing today. Because not all of us have to get up and go to work. Some of us do, but not all of us. Yeah, not everybody got up at the same time as me this morning at 6:10 and thought, it's 6:10. I thought, my God, I've had a lie-in. I've had a lie-in, for God's sake. And we're also going to be playing today. And for the next 2 weeks, I've opened my jukebox to you. I have my jukebox at home. It's full of classic music. And we're going to play the jukebox games at 20 past the hour and 20 to the hour. So all I need you to do is give me a number between 1 and 101. And I will play that track. We're going to tell you what it is. You just got to pick a number. And I will tell you one number. And let me see, how many sections have we got in the jukebox? 5 sections on the jukebox. There you go. Simple. Just send me a voice note or an email to trevor@sunshine-radio.co.uk. That's trevor@sunshine-radio.co.uk. Let's keep that summer feeling going, shall we?

0: taking the Richie Valens classic from 1957, turning it into a brand new hit, The Son of Los Lobos and La Bamba.
1: What?

0: Sound of the Contours and Do You Love Me? Back to back with Little Richard and Tutti Frutti. Good morning to you. Those voice notes are coming in quickly. They're coming in quickly. Just had the first one today for the jukebox. Tony Hill says, it's 15 degrees down here in Kent. How about we go for number 15 on the jukebox? Well, that's exactly where we're going to go. I'll tell you all about it after Mr. Kenny Tosh, who's here, by the way. He's here at 11 o'clock. Or is he here at 10 o'clock this morning? 10 o'clock.
1: 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I'm back here on Sunshine Radio with Kenny's Coast to Coast. With you Monday through Thursday between 11 o'clock and 1 in the afternoon. Our usual features, 2 for 1 featured artists at midday. And also our rewind feature looking at this day in history. 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

0: Today's first jukebox classic for the 2 weeks that I'm in the seat. Nobody but me, the human beings, going out and chosen by the wonderful Mr. Tony Hill, who just happens to be down there in Kent and said, it's 15 degrees. It's cool, cool, cool compared to what it's been like in the last week and a half. But he says, can we have number 15? Because it's 15 degrees. Absolutely, sir. You know what's good about the summer days? Sitting in the bus stop when you've got no intention of getting the bus.
1: The boys watch the girls while the girls watch the boys who watch the girls go by.
0: And doing this.

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And watching girls. 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And boys, of course. But remember Carrie Underwood's choice.

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Not a good idea. According to Carrie Underwood, it'll end in this. A little bit of Tammy Wynette, 28 after the...

0: The D-I-V-O-R-C-E, Tammy Wynette, taking a little bit of advice would be a good idea before you go sit in that bus shelter. Even though, weather-wise, it's lovely out there. What have you got to say for yourself, Honor? I've got my good friend Honor Chiswick here today, giving you the weather.
1: Hello there, good morning. The new week brings in some fresher air. It's not going to be feeling as hot and humid, but there is still some sunshine in the forecast. For most, we are going to see some showers pushing into the northwest at times, but actually across Scotland, any showers become well scattered by the afternoon, so hopefully some bright, if not sunny, spells in between. A bit of cloud to start the day, but this should lift and break across much of England and Wales, so by the afternoon there'll be plenty of sunny spells and much lighter winds as well, so feeling warm in the sunshine, highs reaching around 23 to 24 degrees Celsius, but even across the north, temperatures in the high teens, low 20s, so feeling pleasant where we see any brighter spells. Now, you'll notice behind me there is some rain on its way, some heavy showers pushing their way northeastwards, and then longer spells of rain. Now, this could turn quite heavy overnight with some thundery downpours, quite gusty amongst any heavier downpours as well. Even to the south of this rain, there is still going to be plenty of cloud and perhaps the odd shower or two. And it still should be a fairly warm night, temperatures actually across the London area not dropping much below 16 to 17 degrees Celsius, but it's still not going to be quite as humid as perhaps some of the nights we had last week. So Tuesday looks a bit more unsettled than recent days, certainly across the northwest, where we could still see some heavy, if not thundery, downpours through the course of the day. Then we do have this band of showers eventually pushing into northwest England, western parts of Wales and southwest England. These will gradually push their way northeastwards through the course of the day. So northeast England by end of Tuesday could see of some of these heavy showers.
0: Tell you what, Honor, hold that thought. Hold that thought, and we'll do all of that tomorrow morning, because we'll still be here in the morning doing the breakfast show. So it ain't as muggy, it ain't as sticky, it's still fairly warm though, guys.
2: There's a reason.
0: Yeah, there is.
2: For the sunshine sky, and there's a reason.
0: Yeah.
2: Why I'm feeling so high must be the season.
0: Just get on, tell me what the reason is. When

0: mine, because you're mine, I walk the line.
1: Johnny Cash still walking that line. I wonder if a certain Stephen Walker is still walking that line after his shenanigans of the weekend. Steve celebrating a birthday, from what I can gather, and it's a big birthday. I'm not going to tell you exactly what big birthday, but it was a big birthday. Apparently he went out on Saturday, came home on Saturday night, and thought it would be a good idea to play all his favourite TV theme tunes. Now, whether he was just practicing for some quiz that might appear sometime in the future or not, I don't know. But guess what? Debbie knows every single one, bless her. If he carries on like that, he could end up like this. Roger Miller, King of the Road.
2: Trailers for sale or rent, rooms to let 50 cents, no phone, no

0: since. No phone, no pool, no pets. Ain't got no cigarettes, but...
1: Yeah, going out for Stevie this morning. He's on his way to work, having that walk to the hospital. A little bit of King of the Road, Roger Miller. Now, it's that time of day. It's 41 minutes and a half after the hour of 7 o'clock. Time for our second jukebox choice. And Kynwynn somehow managed... Now, I don't know how she's managed to do this, but she managed to do this. She sent this voice note to my... not to the station voice WhatsApp account. She sent it to my WhatsApp account, which means that I've got to do some jiggery-pokery to get it on to the... so you can hear it. This is what she sent me just now.
2: Morning, Trev. It's Kynwynn. Can I have number 76, please? Thank you. Bye.
1: Bye, Kynwynn. Thank you. Now, I'm not casting aspersions, but bearing in mind what I've just said about Steve and his Saturday night shenanigans... Guess what number 75 is on the old jukebox? Yes, this is what the Wurlitzer brought up for me. A little bit of Elton from way back in the day.

Yeah, going down for Kynwyn, second on the Wurlitzer. Lazaro's Wurlitzer on the breakfast show for the next 2 weeks. The jukebox choices now. Number 76, Saturday Night's All Right for a Fight. Just think, if I'd played 75, as I said, it would have been free and all right now. But just imagine if it had been free and all right now, and you'd had a fight on Saturday night, you could end up here with this fella locked up in the clink.

0: reckon Steve's in clink anyhow. I reckon so. Debbie wasn't happy yesterday morning. She wasn't happy on the Crooner's Show yesterday morning at all. She's really miffed. She says, why did he have to play Follyfoot? Why did he have to play Follyfoot? That's what I want to know. I've no idea, but he did.
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one of those songs, you know, that you hear when you're a kid and it just stays with you forever. 1977, Alessi Brothers and Oh Laurie. I've got to say to you, what time we got? 7 minutes to the hour. Breakfast Files, the birthday Breakfast Files, coming right after 8 o'clock. Got some gems for you today, some absolute gems, but that's all to come. And don't forget, we've still got two more jukebox revivals to come from my Wurlitzer at home. I've dug out, if you missed it earlier on, I've dug out my jukebox collection. I've got 101 jukebox classics that are on my Wurlitzer. All you've got to do is either voice note me or drop it in the thread if you're on Facebook. Just go to Facebook and look for Sunshine Radio. You'll find us, yep, and you can drop a note in there because all the threads will be up there. Just tell me the number that you want. That's all I need to know, is the number that you want. No snidey comments like a certain Mr. Bess made, because he's just filthy, you know. He is, he's filthy. You'll know why when I play his track at 20 past the hour. Pull up my face in the house. Haven't played any Paloma for a long time. I love her music. I just can't watch her on the TV. She does my head in.

0: Yeah, the wonderful Paloma Faith, and only love can hurt like this. All right, where we're going to go next, taking us up to the top of the hour, is this. It's a Monday morning and you can't stop that feeling, taking us through the 8 o'clock hour.
1: I got this feeling inside my bones.
0: Justin.

Justin Timberlake and Can't Stop the Feeling, taking us up to that 8 o'clock hour this morning. Still to come, all the goodies are coming, you know, yes. The birthday files will be here right after a little message.

Yeah, if you just joined in and thought, where's James this morning? James is away for 2 weeks. He probably told you on Friday, but you weren't paying attention. No, on Thursday, because he doesn't do Fridays, because that's the other guy, isn't it? The Cully Wally man's here, Mr. Andy Rutherford, on a Friday morning. How are you enjoying that breakfast show is the question. I'm going to be standing in for James for 2 weeks, and I'm standing in very shortly for Mark Arnold on Saturday mornings. So if you need to dial and tune away from the station, then you know when to do it. But I'm not going to tell you when he's going away. He's away for 4 weeks. He's going up to that place they call the Shetland Islands, where they have no internet, they have no running water, and you have to wipe your bottom with a leaf. I was having a discussion at the weekend with somebody about cars. And he said, no, I'm dreading it. He says, my kids are just starting to ask me to give them driving lessons.

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0: Listen, son, I'm going to drive my boot into your bum in a minute.
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0: You're sailing very close to the wind, boy.
2: Today's 8 o'clock funny, just after the hour of 8. It's Teach Me to Drive, Dad. Teach Me to Drive.

Today's birthday files, the Bonzo Dog Doodah Band, and I'm the Urban Spaceman. But whose birthday is it? That's the question.

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If you do, you'll know the band. If you know the voice, you'll know the band. If you know the band, you'll know the voice. It's as simple as that. But the question is, who's celebrating a birthday this morning? So far, the Bonzo Dog Doodah Band, Al Green, Deep Purple. And see if you can work out the band.

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1: Yes, my lady.
2: You look great in those green bear bamboo socks.
1: Thank you, my lady. They've been improved, you know.
2: I know.
1: Far superior yarn, my lady.
2: I know.
1: Antibacterial, my lady.
2: You mean antibacterial, Barker?
1: Yes, my lady.
2: Well, I think you look wonderful, Barker. The color matches your cap perfectly.
1: Thank you, my lady.
2: You have more than one pair?
1: Yes, I have ordered 3 pairs, my lady.
2: Oh, good. If you ordered the small size, you could use one sock to hide your dignity. Or put on some trousers.
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It's birthdays everywhere, but not a drop of bubbly to spare. Where are we gone with the birthdays today? Well, we started way back. We started way back with the Bonzo Dog Doodah Band. We did, yes, with a great track by them. But the question is, who's celebrating a birthday? Are they still with us? Yes, they are. It's not a heavenly. He's 83 years old. Their saxophonist, Roger Ruskin Spear, 83. Charlie Hodge, the American soul and R&B keyboard player for a host of artists, but mainly Mr. Al Green, the Reverend Al Green, is 79. Ian Pace, the drummer with Deep Purple, is 78. And Colin Hay, the guitarist, did you work out the voice? With Men at Work, yeah, the Australian band, 73 years old today. Nicole Schneziger, yes. One time squeeze of that man we called Lewis Hamilton, or Sir Lewis Hamilton. The Pussycat Dolls. Yes, the Pussycat Dolls. 48 years old. Is that all? I thought she was a little bit older than that. And Abs. Lead singer with 5. Oh my God. I'd forgotten all about them. 5 is 48 years old. And one more to come. Her name is Catherine Jenkins. Guess what? She's the baby of the bunch. 46. Jukebox coming after this.

Happy birthday, Roger Ruskin Spear, Charlie Hodge, Green, Ian Pace, Colin Hay, Nicole Schnesinger, Abs, and a little bit of the wonderful Catherine Jenkins. Bring me to life. 46 years old today. More birthdays tomorrow. Same time, same place. Or will there be earlier? I think there'll be earlier. The list is rather long tomorrow. All right, back to the jukebox. 31 minutes after the hour, nearly 32 minutes after 8. If you're out to get the bus, you better get a shifty on. Otherwise, you're going to be late for work or wherever you're going. The jukebox has chosen by a certain Michael Best. Yes, I couldn't expect anything more or less smutty coming from Michael. He says, no particular reason, but can I have number 69? The boy's a fool. He really is. If he's in your vicinity, go around and give him a kick in the shins, will you? Otherwise, I'll have to clip his ear hole. But can somebody give me some stepladders first, please? At least two steps.

0: Number 69 on the jukebox wheel was the Bachman Turner Overdrive. And You Ain't Seen Nothing Yet, chosen by Michael Best this morning. Like I said, if anybody's got a set of stepladders they can lend me. If you're not in his vicinity, he ain't got Bruce shins, I'm going to give him a clip round the ear hole when I see him. I really am.
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0: Is joining me. Good morning to you. 30

So, did you watch the football on Saturday? Were you as enthralled as I was? Does Thomas Tuchel have a clue? Have the England team got a clue? Canada through to the last 16. What's all that about?

0: Ah, such a good piece of music, isn't it? Bring on the Dancing Horses, Echo and the Bunnymen. All right, we'll do the next. It's a little bit behind the curve, but we'll do the next jukebox challenge right after this. It's a fabulous number, 29, she says, because it's the 29th of June. Can we have number 29, please? Said a certain name by the lady called Alicia.
1: We like the music, we like the disco sound. Hey,
2: 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So hopefully

0: Daybreak.
1: I am indeed. 47 minutes after the hour of 8 o'clock this morning. That's 12 minutes to 8 to you and me. And this is number 29 on my jukebox this morning. 2 weeks of breakfast, 2 weeks of jukebox at 20 past and 20 to the hour. Little behind the curve, but Alicia said, can you play this? The Motors.

Number 29 going out for Alicia. The Motors, Forget About You. And do you know what else that backing track was used for? Given a bit of a lift. Think Frank Boff. Yeah, back in the 70s, late 70s, it was the theme tune to Grandstand. I know it doesn't sound like it, but you listen to the instrumental.

all the way back, you know. One of the first put-together bands, as they say. The Guys and Dolls from November 74, going back. Paul Griggs, David Van Day, Dominic Grant, Teresa Bazaar, Martina Howard and Julia Forsythe. Yeah, that Forsythe. Guys and Dolls, and there's a whole lot of loving going on. They had so many other hits as well. You know, You Don't Have to Say You Love Me, did a copy of that. They did You're My World, another copy that they did. There were so many before they split, and off went Bazaar and Van Day and created Dollar, and the group took part in a Song for Europe and then the Eurovision Song Contest in 1979 with How Do You Mend a Broken Heart. Yep, the Bee Gees classic. So many great things. And then certain people went off and certain people came in from Legs and Co. Some people came in and some people went other ways. Great band, though. Great band. They weren't around for long, but they were around. I was having a conversation at the weekend with a certain young man about this river cruise that we're trying to organise later in the summer. Quite a few people have come back and said, yes, we'll be really interested. What I'm thinking of doing is creating a river cruise. Not sure where yet, but we will hire a cruiser, a boat, and we'll get some DJs on there, and we'll do some music, we'll do some live outside broadcast, we'll do some lunch, we'll have a bar, and all of that, and you're all invited, and all you've got to do is pay a small fee to do so. But other than that, the man I was talking about said, why don't we do something? Because it's, if you remember 1973, and something amazing happened in that year, the Radio 1 roadshows happened. And that man is a very good friend of mine. And we were thinking, we'd love to do something with the roadshow. But obviously, we because of our listenership being so spread far and wide, we can't just do roadshow. So what we thought we would do is give you, the listeners, the opportunity to have your very own roadshow in your very own house or garden that will go out live from your back door. That's it. Live from your back door with Smiley Miley and a couple of other guys, including me. We will come and do a whole sort of thing. You can create a garden party or whatever you want to create in your neighbourhood, but we will come and do it. So I need some volunteers. I need some people to put their hands up and say, yes, come to me and let's do the live from your back door.

still to come this morning. Lots of good stuff coming your way. The classic chart countdown coming at 9. Kenny's here at 10. 1 o'clock today. Well, who's here at 1? You know who's here at 1 o'clock. Terry Hughes is here. That's assuming he's sorted out his hangover from yesterday. He will be absolutely cock-a-hoop with Terry's Real Goal. Jan Beer and the Music Machine will be here live and direct at 3. Drive Time at 5. Nige Byard won't be here at 7. He's otherwise detained, but I'm pretty sure that there will be a TK special in there. Jeff Dossett's in with Solid Gold 60s at 9, and TK's in with a replay from last Wednesday at 10 o'clock, taking you back to Super 60s, Super 70s and Super 80s, should I say. That's it from me. Just gone at 9 o'clock this morning on the wonderful old radio. Time for me to say ta-ra, but I'll see you tomorrow morning live bright and early. You make sure you're up and you've brought your spud peeler if you're late. That's it from me. Ta-ra.

from Man Says, greetings and salutations. Good morning, Kenny's Coast to Coast. My name's Kenny Tosh. What's yours? Good to have your company for today, taking us through until 1 o'clock. Yes, I'm taking the 10 o'clock slot once again. Right, we had a great one for openers from the Drifters. Every night's a Saturday night. No Words Allowed, classic instrumental, 2 for 1 to come from Bruce Springsteen, and Rewinding, What Was Going On, for the penultimate day in June, right here on Kenny's Coast to Coast, out on Sunshine.

0: do you think it's one of their lesser played hits? Great one from the Four Tops. And the one which is called Don't Walk Away.
1: My dear good fellow, we've only just arrived.
0: I know you have. Good morning. How are you today? Do you know what? It's actually great to be able to keep the headphones on without your ears turning into two braised lamb chops. Bit cooler here in beautiful downtown Belfast for this Monday, the penultimate day of June, by golly. But yeah, how was the weekend? Doing all right? Fantastic. Right, the unusual goodies we've got for you. Also, an exclusive for today. Oh, what could that be? We'll keep you in suspenders until the next hour. Usual ways, of course, of the medium where you can't get in contact. You can drop me an email. Pop along and do a WhatsApp as well, or leave your little stuff on the Sunshine Facebook page. All details of how to get in contact are there.
2: Give me a beat.

Ms. Jackson, Jenna to your friends, of course. And the one called Nasty. I was just looking at the CD there a few seconds ago. Produced by Herb Alpert. There you go. This is a fascinating fact for today. Always liked his one he did in the 1980s. One that was called Diamonds. Good tune, that. That's Nasty. But we're not. We're a very friendly bunch here at Kenny's Coast to Coast on Sunshine. This is Madison Avenue. Don't call me baby.

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4: Going back in time on the sound of the nation, it's a Kenny

It's the Bobby Fuller Four. In fact, that was what I had left over from Saturday on the Revival Show. Yes, I always seem to run out of time when I'm doing the oldies right here on Sunshine. But there we go. I'll play it for you this morning. Strange to hear that in stereo, because my original copy for the last, 60-odd years has always been in mono. Good one. And yes, a hit for The Clash as well, back in the 1970s. Now, what's up? Let's see. Barry Leeming. Hello, Barry. Good morning to you. Barry sent me a WhatsApp. Could you play The Governors and Hello Goodbye? Of course I can.

It's the governor, as who else out here on Kelly's Coast to Coast on Sunshine. There you go, Barry. The Beatles. And Hello, Goodbye. That's the one they shot the video wearing the Sergeant Pepper's outfits. And my mind of useless information, you see. Talking of which, you can put, actually, you can find that video on that YouTube as well. I was reading something just this morning about, they were talking about online streaming services and that kind of thing. Anti-BBC has 33%. People watching YouTube, listen to this, 30%. I've said it before, friends and neighbours. Television for the over 40s. I don't watch TV anymore. It is definitely Club 1830. Anywho, here's Shania. Thank you, baby.

0: Shania Twain. And thank you, baby. You know, when I first heard that track, I thought she was singing the lyrics. Thank you for making Sunday come so soon.
1: You're some dummy.
0: Never denied it. Never denied it. Right, we shall rewind. What was going on for this penultimate day of June? The 29th day of the days gone by. That's on the way after Anita, June, Bonnie, and Ruth. Collectively, the Pointer Sisters. Hang on.

0: Rewind on Kenny's Coast to Coast, June 29th, 1860.
1: I am a lighthouse, worn by the weather and the...
0: The last stone was laid at Minot's Ledge, Massachusetts Lighthouse. The stone tower replaced an iron pile lighthouse that had been destroyed by a storm in April of 1951. Minot's Light has lasted through countless storms and hurricanes, a testament to its designer and builders. The first 40 feet is solid granite, topped by a storeroom, living quarters, and workspace. On June 29, 1925,
2: turn on the light, let it shine on me.
0: A patent for the frosted electric light bulb was filed by Marvin Pipkin. The frosting inside the light bulb created less glare because it diffused the light emitted, spreading it over a wider area, providing a much softer glow. June 29, 1947. Radio's Show with a Heart made its debut. Strike It Rich became a favorite on CBS Radio. Todd Russell was the original host. Warren Hull took over a few years later. On June 29, 1983, pitcher Mark the Bird Fidrich of the Detroit Tigers retired from baseball after several unsuccessful attempts to return to the major leagues. Fidrich had his greatest year as a rookie in 1976 when he had a record of 19-9 with a 2.34 earned run average. Fidrich, a crowd pleaser throughout the American League, was the All-Star Game starter in Philadelphia in 1976. He also earned Rookie of the Year honors that year. June 29, 1995. For the first time, a U.S. space shuttle, Atlantis, linked up with a Russian space station, Mir. They remained docked until July 4th. The joined craft was visible from Earth as a fast-moving, shiny star and carried a record 10 people, 6 Americans and 4 Russians. The number one record on this date in 1964 was...
3: Round, round, get around, I get around, yeah, get around, round, round, I get around.
0: Get Around by the Beach Boys. And that's Rewind for June 29th on Kenny's Coast to Coast. Yeah.

I saw them live in beautiful downtown Belfast last Sunday. What a great concert that was. The Voice from the Beach, who else? And one called Help Me Rhonda, right here on Kelly's Coast to Coast on Sunshine. Sad news that David Clayton Thomas has passed away at the age of 84. And David was the founder member of this group called Blood, Sweat and Tears.

0: was watching that Dutch music channel called 192 TV. They play some wonderful stuff. So I thought, we'll give an outing here today on Kenny's Coast to Coast on Sunshine, because we play great gems like that as well. San Cafe, Every Day Hurts. And people say, a one-hit wonder. No, it wasn't. They had another single, which was called My Oh My, back in the 1980s.
1: Yes, but I'm not giving you any marks for that, because nobody likes a clever dick.

You see, record companies normally send you, us radio presenters, freebies. That seems to have dried up, because I haven't got, first of all, Ringo Starr's new album. I also haven't got Paul McCartney's new album. And also, I haven't got, yes, you've guessed it, the Rolling Stones' new album as well. That was one of their tunes from, a couple of years ago. Looking forward to the new album as well. The Stones! And Angry. From the long, hot summer of 1976, if you were around, you would have been dancing to this one. Tina Charles.

Yeah, you've guessed it. They've actually cracked the record of 1976. Tell you what, friends and neighbours, I'm delighted I'm not working in London these days. Tina Charles and Dance Little Lady. I'm sure the heat in the underground is actually unbelievable. Now, here's a joke. And actually, it comes... I know who sent it. It's Mike Walker's son, who's Jonathan. Now, Jonathan's only 8 years of age. All right, so hello, Jonathan. Hello, Mike. Thank you for the WhatsApp message and joke as well. Why are football stadiums always cool? Because each seat has a fan in it. Thank you, Jonathan.

Talking about rarities, do you recall the track they did for a charity back in the, about 86? What, 86? Oh, goodness gracious, great balls of fire. That's 40 years ago. Everybody Wants to Run the World. Can't find that anywhere on compact disc. Anywho, Tears for Fears and Everybody Wants to Rule the World. Right then, I've got a couple of WhatsApps. I'm actually laughing at Mike Walker's WhatsApp, as Jonathan, his little son, was laughing when I read his joke out. Well, thank you very much indeed for that. Who else we got? Mary Carlson. Hello, Mary. New listener, she says, to Sunshine. Enjoying the tunes this morning. And Claire Bradshaw. Thank you, Claire. I will reply very soon. Now then, Triple Stacker, Birthday Memory Modules next.

0: Good morning. Welcome back into the second hour. Yes, second hour of Kelly's Coast to Coast. I'm looking after the 10 o'clock slots for the next number of weeks. 10 past 11, not a child in the house washed.
1: If you don't start making more sense, we're going to have to put you in a home.
0: Right then, it was our triple stacker birthday memory module for this penultimate day of June. 29th today, and it's happy, here's a cracker one actually, happy 86th birthday to Alan Klein, who was born on June 29th in 1940. Yes, makes him 86 today. He was a member of the 60s band called the New Vaudeville Band, Finchley Central, Green Street Green, and of course Winchester Cathedral, their massive hits in the 1960s. Happy 86th birthday to Alan Klein. A bit closer to home, Colin Hay. Well, when I say closer, from down under, it is Colin Hay's birthday today. He was born on June 29th, 1953, which makes him 73 today. And he was a member of the Australian bands who were called Men at Work. And right off the batch, the youngster of the bunch, Steadman Pearson, celebrates his birthday. He's 62 today. He was born on June 29th in 1964. And he was a member of the family band who were called Five Star. That's who's in the birthday file for this June 29th. And of course, if you're celebrating a birthday today, we do wish you many happy returns of the day.

Sir Ivan George Morrison, of course. Van the Man. Take it from the album into the music and the bright side of the road. You know, the lady who's actually doing the harmony vocals on that. Do you know who that is? It's a lady called Katie Kassoon, yes, who had a hit with Sugar Candy Kisses back in the 1970s. There you go, your fascinating fact for today, all courtesy of Kenny's Coast to Coast. That's right here on Sunshine.

Yambira, the music machine with the wow factor. Why? It makes you think, I've not heard that song in a long time. Yambira, the music machine. Monday to Thursday, Sunshine Radio, 3 till 5.

I love the screaming sax in that one. That's on my bucket list, to go to the Motown factory, Hitsville, they call it, of course, Detroit, Michigan, maybe one day. I've got one to come on the bucket list, which is a trip to Australia, which is coming up next year. So there we go, that's one, maybe that will be soon. Now then, we're all talking about the summer of 1976, but what about the summer of 1975?

0: Yeah, the summer of 75. That's Van McCoy and the Soul City Symphony to give them their full title. Talking about YouTube, if you go to YouTube, you can actually find there's a video how you can do the hustle.
1: That's it, I'm out of here.
0: It's true. Check that one out. I've had a note from the old mate today, Forward, who is indeed with the Cathodes. And Dave has just sent me their brand new single, which is out this coming Friday. It's called Man in a Suitcase. The new single from the Cathodes.

Great one. Like it. Day Forward and the Cathodes. That's their brand new single, which is out on the 3rd of July, of course, which is Friday. So great luck with that one, Dave. Hopefully another chart topper on the way. You'll be able to get that on your streaming systems on Friday. A little exclusive today right here for you on Kenny's Coast to Coast on Sunshine. It's called Man in a Suitcase. What? You're thinking along the same lines, aren't you? I can tell. I can. Because when I saw the title, I thought...

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That's a group called Red Box. And Lean On Me. And this is Mark Almond, the Diz of Perry Spencer.

0: from his album Well Wells at the Rocking Chair. Denise Mercer helping out, of course. Dean Friedman and Lucky Stars. I see Dean's coming back to the UK and Northern Ireland very, very soon. Now, if you're ever talking to Dean Friedman, right, don't mention about getting this car stuck in the car park overnight and getting locked in.
1: Don't!
0: I know.

why is it always the goodies that just seem to get away? Of course, Katrina Leskinich, Katrina and the Waves, and Sun Streets.

0: Sweet Little Mystery. And wet, wet, wet. Well, according to the forecast, not until Wednesday.
1: Oh, no!
0: Oh, I'm afraid so. Right, friends and neighbours, heading towards midday. We have our two for one. Going to come from Bruce Springsteen today. And then we do indeed have our No Words Allowed. We've got a cracker instrumental lined up for you. Plus, of course, the best music right here on Kenny's Coast to Coast on Sunshine. Taking us towards midday, Mr. Ferry will do the honours.

Good afternoon. You're very welcome back into the final hour, indeed, of Kenny's Coast to Coast. Can you believe it? The penultimate day of June already. Right, that's our two for one for this Monday. Two from Bruce Springsteen. That, in fact, was music from the movies and the streets of Philadelphia. Previous to that, we heard Hungry Heart. Hope you enjoyed those two. We'll have more two for one tomorrow right here on Kenny's Coast to Coast on Sunshine.

Yes, you make me feel so young. Indeed, as what Frank Sinatra said. I wish. Anywho, there we go. Actually, I was walking through the local supermarket just a few days ago. I had to venture out with my little list. And I walked through the CD section. Lo and behold, there was the Corrs' Greatest Hits. So, issue if you want to add that to your CD collection. And I thought, yes, worth an outing today. Those are the Corrs. And the tune called So Young.

Rita, June, Molly and Ruth. Collectively, those are the Pointer Sisters. And a tune called Slow Hand right here on Kenny's Coast to Coast on Sunshine. Right then, No Words Allowed is beckoning, so let's do that right now. Oh, what a classic I have for you today. I run a little Facebook page called the Original Radio Caroline North, and the guys are talking about tunes that were issued back in the summer of 1967 on good old Major Minor Records, for those who remember that particular record label from the 1960s. This one actually was a hit in France, first of all, for a guy called Michel Ponarev, who actually wrote the tune, who called it I'm Clean. But when it crossed the Shock and came to the UK and Ireland as well, it was called Soul Coaxing. And a great version too from Raymond Lefevre and his orchestra.

Well, its original title was called I'm Colleen, but when it came over to this part of the world, we always knew it better as Soul Coaxing. There was another version entered the charts by, of course, a legendary musician and arranger, Norry Paramore, but nothing like the one the Pirates were playing back in the 1960s. Raymond Lefevre and his orchestra and Soul Coaxing. Now, as I say, over to you. Let me know your favourite instrumental, be it from 60s, 70s, 80s, 90s, and we'll include it for you in our little spot, which is called No Words Allowed. That's right here on Kenny's Coast to Coast on Sunshine.

Daryl and John, collectively, there goes Hall and Oates. And that's the tune which is called Family Man. It's one of the lesser played tunes from Hall and Oates, but you see the little hits and gems for you right here on Kenny's Coast to Coast on Sunshine. Couple of mentions. I could say hello to John Richardson. Hello, John. Thank you very much. Good afternoon. Thank you for indeed your WhatsApp. And Kerry McCabe. Hello, Kerry, who's in Bangor in County Down by the Sea. Thanks, Kerry, for your little email as well. Tonight.

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Great bunch of guys. I did have the pleasure of meeting them back when they were massive, back in the mid-1990s. Ace of Base, Don't Turn Around, yes, originally a hit, as you know, for Aswads, right here on Kenny's Coast to Coast. Now, I pick up these vibes, you see, when I hear things on television, especially when the classics are being used for commercials. This one is, at the moment, from Maxine Nightingale.

Just sorting through an old box of 12-inch singles a few nights ago down in the dungeon, I came across the neatest version. I forgot she recorded that one. The original, Maxine Nightingale. And right back where we started from. Well, there's a good DJ link. That'll be 10 o'clock tomorrow morning for more Kenny's Coast to Coast right here on Sunshine. Whatever you're doing today, have a great day.

0: UK, I'm Terry Hughes. Welcome to a bonus week of the Terry's Real Gold Show. 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
0: So, each song or each artist that we play in the next 2 hours has a country of the world in it. Can you get a pen and paper and start writing them down? You can hear in the background the first track.

So welcome to the show. It's the 29th of June. This month we have five Mondays. So in the first four Mondays, we did all of our usual stuff looking back at the biggest June hits. But I thought we'd, for our bonus week, we'd do something different. So we're on a world tour. First place we went to was China. That one was American Boy. Every song or every artist has a country of the world in it, pretty much. I might twist things towards the end, but we'll have some fun. If you've got a pen and paper, you can try and start jotting down some of the countries that are featured in the names of artists or songs. Two in a row now that are both to do with the same country.

0: There are a couple of times in this special show where I'll play two songs from the same country. That was India. You two there with Indian Summer Sky, and before that, Stereophonics with Indian Summer. Who knew there were two tracks with India in the name as good as those two? Two great rock tracks. When we come back, I'm going to play a track by Kim Wilde. Which country is she singing about? And then a bit of a novelty song. Mom's Gone to... Ooh, where?
1: Mike Hollis, are you getting enough?
2: Hello, soulmates. Do yourself a favor and get on your sunbed of...

It's a special bonus week of the Terry Jewell Gold Show here on Sunshine Radio, and I just decided, well, Elkie and I decided we'd do a world tour. Every song or every artist that we play has a country in it. A country, not a city, not a town, not a continent, but we might get back to that later. There's three for you. Susie and the Banshees and Hong Kong Garden. Did you get that one if you're trying to play along? Before that, Bennett and Mom's Gone to Iceland. I bet that wasn't on your bingo card. And before that, we played Kim Wilde, the brilliant, legendary Kim Wilde in Cambodia. I'm now going to play two tracks back-to-back that have France in the title. I'm going to give you a brief second to think about whether you can think of one or two of them that have the word France in the title. Let's do the first one.

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Bonnie Tyler, Lost in France, and before that, a lesser played track by Mike Oldfield, To France. Nearly 2 years ago, I went to India on a big trip, and I went via a place that is both a city and a country. Any idea what I'm talking about? Or do you recognise the song? Singapore. 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If you haven't been, you must go to Singapore. It's both a city and a country, so I'll count it.

0: Are you playing along at home? Have you got a pen and paper? Are you writing down all the countries you can think of that either have a song that mentions them in the title or an artist that has that country in its name? Have we done any? So I don't think we've done any so far where the artist is the country, but there are a couple coming up. When we come back,
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0: Elton
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0: John.
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It's a bonus week of the Tony's Real Gold Show. When I say bonus week, we did our 4 weeks. Last week we wrapped those up where we visited the 70s, 80s, 90s, all the best units. So we've got a bonus week, a chance to do something different. We are playing songs or playing artists that have a country in their title. I think you can recognise what's in the background. This was a brilliant, brilliant hit, wasn't it? It is typically tropical. Do you remember the name of the country that they're singing about? You're about to find out if you don't know.

I'll be honest, that is an overplayed song. I wouldn't have played it, but it's the only song I can find that has Egypt in the title. Bangles, Walk Like an Egyptian. One more to go this hour, then we'll come back in hour two and do it all again. Kirsty MacColl, she's singing about a country very close to our hearts, a New England.

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1: It's 2 o'clock across the UK. It's hour two of the Terry Zoll Gold Show. It's a bonus week. Not the usual 70s, 80s and 90s biggest hits of the month. We're doing a world tour of music. Let's do it.
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1: Hour two of where we're playing only songs or artists that have a country in their title. Kicking us off for hour two is Stephen Bishop and Little Italy.

I've been mentioning that each song, all the artist has to have a country in their name. Well, the next one is actually the only occurrence of a band that has a country in their name. The band, Japanese Breakfast.

It's a bonus week of the Terrysville Gold Show. It's our fifth Monday of June, so to do something different, we are playing songs or artists that have a country in their title. That was Sting and Russians. I'll come back to that in a second. Before that, Wilco and Impossible Germany. What a weird song title. And before that, Japanese Breakfast, the only artist with a country, I think, and a track called Be Sweet. Now, Russia is different to the USSR. The USSR was, in fact, a country. It was a super state federal union, disbanded in 1991. It was actually a country. So from Sting and Russians, I can happily play the Beatles. And back in the USSR.

0: I think I'm allowed to play Sting and Russians and then back in the USSR. They were kind of different eras, if nothing else. When we come back, I'm going to play a track that has the name of a country in Latin America, South America in it. It was a massive, massive, massive hit in 19...
1: 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We are Sunshine Radio. But did you know, emails tick all the boxes on the show. 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

Just extraordinary, isn't it? Julie Covington singing about Argentina, which is a country. Are you enjoying this world tour, actually visiting so many places around the world in just 2 hours of great music? This is a bit tenuous. It's the Happy Fits. They make brilliant music, by the way. And this is a real stretch, but I'm going to go with it. Cold

That was a lesser known track, but it does mention a country. Three Dog Night and Never Been to Spain. We managed to get Spain in there, and before that, The Happy Fits and Cold Turkey. Before that, we did Julie Covington, Don't Cry For Me, Argentina. Let's go back to the USA now with Miley Cyrus, Party in the USA.

0: if you were writing down with your notepad and pen songs that have countries in the title, you probably did get Cuba by the Gibson Brothers. One of the easier ones, if you think about it. When we come back, we're going to change things. We're going to do things a bit differently. We're going to look at continents. So I'm going to play three tracks in a row where the band name is a continent. Now, one of them is a bit tenuous because you have two continents, North America and South America. They're distinct continents. But if you put them together...
1: Make a really naff promo for Arnie's Saturday morning breakfast show. I mean, how difficult is that?

Did you guess the three band names that are named after continents? I said the third one there, America, was a bit tenuous because there are two continents, North America and South America, but there's no band named North America. There is a band named America with You Can Do Magic. Before that, I'm sure you got Asia and Don't Cry, and before that, Europe with Carrie. I'd only just realised that there are bands named after these continents. The next track, almost the final track, is it's by Latin Quarter. Now, you might say, am I trying to squeeze Latin? No, because the track is named after a continent.

That's almost it. I've been Terry Hughes. I'll be Terry Hughes again next Monday at 1 o'clock. We'll start off our look at the biggest hits of the whole of July, the monthly charts for each of the Julys in the 70s, 80s and 90s. I'm going to leave you with one more track, which is really tenuous. I couldn't find any track with the word Chile in it, for the Latin American country Chile, but Jimi Hendrix did a track that I'm going to squeeze in. Voodoo Child, spelt Chile. See you next week. We'll do the Julys, the biggest monthly hits. See you.

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Hello and welcome to Jan's Music Machine on Sunshine Radio. I will be with you as usual for the next couple of hours. And now back in time, and this is Electric Light Orchestra and Don't Bring Me Down.

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Let your year be year. And before that, from Scotland, Sheena Easton with Modern Girl. And now to 2011. This is Uncle Cracker, My Hometown.

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2: You got a spray, ain't ya?
0: But one day, these cool kids will understand. Just you wait until the future. Once Green Bear have introduced a whole range of eco-friendly ways to live, they'll look back with horror at what they were doing to the planet. Yes, these kids will one day get into the Green Bear groove. They'll dig the whole scene, man, once they understand how cool eco-friendly can be. So let's look forward to the future. And green-bear.co.uk. Whatever that means, Daddy-o.
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Damien Madison on Sunshine Radio with 38 Paradigm Blues, a fantastic single from Damien. And before that, Uncle Cracker with My Hometown. And now to 2020, together with Johnny H. Jess, this is Free on Sunshine Radio.

Sunshine Radio, we are back in 1980 together with Barbara Dixon and January February. And before that, Anastasia, Now or Never. And now to the Swedish band True Lies. This is Senses. And coming up, Rick Astley on Sunshine Radio with She Wants to Dance with Me.

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The record of the week on Sunshine Radio from The Cathode, Man in a Suitcase, a fantastic new single from The Cathode. Hello and welcome to another hour of Jan's Music Machine, direct from Denmark. And now with Swedish music again, this is Europe with Carrie.

We are back in 21 together with Kylie Minogue and Dua Lipa on Sunshine Radio with Real Groove. And before that, Crosby, Stills and Nash with If Anybody Had a Heart. And now to Disco Stallion, also a former record of the week on Jan's Music Machine. This is In the Morning Time.

Hi, TK here. Well, it's hard to believe I've been presenting the 70s and 80s show on Sunshine Radio for 4 years now. Where does the time go? Yet it seems I've only scratched the surface of playing the great music available from these two fantastic decades. So join me every Wednesday, 7 till 9pm, where I continue to find those familiar songs and hidden gems for you to enjoy. I also have some fab features like the Mystery Voice, Lyric Quiz, Pop Mastermind, and King's Buried Treasure to test your knowledge just for fun. The show is repeated every Monday evening, 10 till midnight.

We are Sunshine Radio with the best music every time. And from Ireland, Michael Andrews will feel the heat. And we could feel the heat in Denmark this weekend. We are just coming out of. And now to Paper Lace featuring Philip Bryant and Phil Hendricks. This is Last Bus Home.

Sunshine Radio, we are back in 2013 together with Wet, Wet, Wet and Step by Step. And before that, Nick Kamen, the late Nick Kamen with I Promise Myself. And now to Boyzone, we're going back to 1996 on Jan's Music Machine with Words.

Hi, Sunshiners. Well, here we are in 2026. How would you like to travel back in time to the good old days? Well, now you can with me, Tony King, in the Time Tunnel. 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

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This is Midnight Oil with Pets Are Burning. Welcome to Sunshine Radio. If you just tuned in, remember, right after me, it's nearly time for tea, the dry show you don't want to miss. Now, Tom Jones, No Hole in My Head.

Sunshine Radio. We are back in 1961 together with Ricky Nilsson and Traveling Man. We are at the end of Jan's Music Machine for today. I will fly out of here. Why? Because I'm playing Nelly Furtado. I'm like a bird. Remember, right after me, it's nearly time for tea, the drive show you don't want to miss. Bye-bye.

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0: Yes, it certainly is. Just popping in to remind you about the Revival Show. 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

0: 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I'm back here on Sunshine Radio with Kenny's Coast to Coast, with you Monday through Thursday between 11 o'clock and 1 in the afternoon. 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
2: Barker?
3: Yes, m'lady?
2: You look great in those green bear bamboo socks.
3: Thank you, m'lady. They've been improved, you know.
2: I know.
3: Far superior yarn, m'lady.
2: I know.
3: Antibacterial, m'lady.
2: You mean antibacterial, Barker?
3: Yes, m'lady.
2: Well, I think you look wonderful, Barker. The colour matches your cap perfectly.
3: Thank you, m'lady.
2: You have more than one pair?
3: Yes, I have ordered 3 pairs, m'lady.
2: Oh, good. If you ordered the small size, you could use one sock to hide your dignity. Or put on some trousers.
1: Green

0: Something rarely played from Genesis to start the show, originally from the Spot the Pigeon EP. That was Match of the Day. Good evening, I'm Mark Kerridge in for Nigel Byard. Coming up, we have got Nigel's theme-related feature to test out those music brains. Before the end of the first hour, we also have three back-to-back tracks from the 1960s. That's all mixed in with a mix of different tracks and genres from across the decades. So let's now go to the early 1980s with Phil Lynott singing about the Old Town, playing the best music every time here on Sunshine Radio.
1: The old Covent Garden. I remember only too well.

Nice version of the song, originally recorded by the Cascades back in the early 1960s. That's Dan Fogelberg with Rhythm of the Rain, preceded by Phil Lynott with Old Town. And I do also like the version by The Corrs too. 90s theme-related feature will be coming up in a couple of songs' time. Here's Lizzie with Night Moves here on Sunshine Radio.

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2: Peter Turner.

Going full on with Big Country with Look Away. Before that, we heard from Daryl Hall and John Oates from the Abandoned Luncheonette album with Had I Known You Better Then. Lizzie with Night Moves kicked off that sequence. 90s theme-related feature is next. Three songs which all have a connection, but there may or may not be a curveball. Here's track one.

Okay, so three connected tracks, but did you work out the connection? So the first track, it was Heatwave with The Groove Line. Then it was Spandau Ballet with Lifeline. And then it was Level 42 with Heart on the Line. So no curveball there. The theme was lines. So from Heart on the Line to Holding the Line, classic rock from Toto here on Sunshine Radio.

John Cicada with Angel, Toto with Hold the Line was before that. So we now have three back-to-back tracks from the 1960s, starting with Joe Cocker out doing the Beatles on this one with A Little Help from My Friends.

That's Marmalade with one of my favourite songs of all time, Reflections of My Life. Before that, it was Nina Simone with I Wish I Knew How It Would Feel to Be Free. And kicking off that sequence of free was Joe Cocker with A Little Help from My Friends. Okay, well, we will be into the second hour shortly, but before we get there, here is one from Lady Antebellum, or Lady A, however you know them. This is Down South. See you on the other side.

Mike and the Mechanics with All I Need Is a Miracle to start off hour two, with Lady Antebellum with Down South finishing off hour one. Hello there, I'm Mark Herridge in for Nigel Byard this evening. More great music still to come from across the decades with a variety of acts and genres. Here's Christina Aguilera talking about that genie in a bottle. The best music every time here on Sunshine Radio.

interesting collaboration there between David Crosby and Michael McDonald with River Rise. Before them, it was Christina Aguilera with Genie in a Bottle. And here is one of those otherwise forgotten bands from the 1970s, featuring a track originally introduced to me by Bob Lawrence. This is Bonnaroo with Sally Ann.

Bonnaroo with Sally Ann, and from the mid-1970s we head to the early 1980s with Keith Marshall. This is Only Crying here on Sunshine Radio.

Peter Gabriel with Steam, and the third track in the show with a Genesis connection after the band themselves. They're Mike and the Mechanics. Keith Marshall, former member of the band Hello, with Only Crying before that. Here is a pretty powerful song from U2. It's called Walk On, and you're listening to it here on Sunshine Radio.

From her classic album Tapestry, that was Carole King with So Far Away. U2 with Walk On preceded that one. Something which comes under the soft rock category now is Whitesnake with Is This Love?

Robert Plant and Alison Krauss with Gone, Gone, Gone, which is not me just yet. Still a few songs to go. Preceding that one was Paul Weller with Broken Stones. And here's Boz.

Phil Collins with Both Sides of the Story, and the fourth track in the show connected with Genesis. DC Lee with See the Day before that one. Now that's almost it for another show. I have been Mark Kerridge in for Nige Byard. No doubt I will see you somewhere else very soon. The weekend with Blinding Lights to finish. Stand by for Jeff. Bye for now.

very good day to you. Welcome along. Solid Gold 60s it is. Jeff Dorsey, your pilot of these airways for the next 60 minutes. Opening up with the original boy band there, Andy Fear with a low along with Amen Corner. The only number one they ever had, If Paradise Is Half As Nice. And then a great song by the Hollies, I Can't Let Go. So what do we got? We've got a story behind the song from Dobie Gray. We've got a double up from the Rolling Stones, converted into 5x4 for Alan Weber with a Beatles track as well. A couple of tracks featuring Roger Greenaway, especially for Thunder from Down Under, James Eaton. And some interviews, yes, a founder member of the Troggs, Pete Staples. Shel Tamy, the American producer who was responsible for the early stuff, producing The Kinks and The Who. And then Roger Greenaway himself talking. So James will be pleased about that. And if you want to get in touch, please do so. The email is the quickest route. It is chunkyjeff@gmail.com. That's chunkygeoff@gmail.com. Or you can get me on WhatsApp, 077-844-89469. Hi to Leslie Ann in Bexhill. Hazel Sayer in South Africa, Cape Town. The Minx. This guy, this band originally, Rockin' Berries, started as a comedy act, a bit like the Black Abbots, the Baron Knights. But I tell you what, their lead singer, Jeff Turton, nice bloke, got a song written by Goffin and King. Here, their biggest hit, He's in Town.

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2: Solid Gold 60s. This is where we give you a backstory to a particular hit. And this week on the show, we're going to really dance song 1964 for Dobie Gray and I'm In With The In Crowd. From an album called Dobie Gray Sings The In Crowder to Go Go. What a title for an album. We're number 25 in the UK. Anyway, Dobie Gray sings about the perks of being a member of a popular crowd in the swinging 60s. He boasts that he knows all the latest dance moves and the hottest spots to go to. The song was written by a guy called Billy Page. Now, this song was often mistaken as a Motown number because his brother Gene Page was working as production magic or production manager for the Motown label. He worked with the Supremes and the Temptations. Anyway, story behind the song, the great Dobie Gray.

Great stuff. Love it. Dobie Gray and the In Crowd started life as a Northern Soul track, and then we gave you the story. Right, Dusty Springfield is up next, and especially for Alan Weber and Mark, I know both of them love the work of Dusty Springfield. Reading a great book at the moment, Sharon Dodd, I think her name is, who's been writing it. I'm only about halfway through, but the life story of Dusty Springfield. Anyway, she picked on this particular track, and it's wonderful. Written by Bacharach and David, done by so many people, including the Byrds, but Dusty did the best version of this. It's called Going Back.

0: simply sensational. The best female vocalist this country has ever, ever produced. Dusty Springfield and Going Back. Love it, especially for Alan and Mark.
1: Premiership Pop Quiz. Now, here's Jeff Dorsett.
0: So I've just heard of something by Desmond Dekker and the Aces on Solid Gold 60s. Three questions for you. Give the answers all in about 30 minutes' time. Question number one. Kinda Blue and Sketches of Spain were both jazz albums in the 60s by whom? So Kinda Blue and Sketches from Spain were jazz albums in the 60s, but by whom? Question number two is a lyric. I want to know the artist and the song. The line I'm giving you. I've been waiting for so long to be where I'm going. To be waiting for so long to be where I'm going. Who is it? What is it? And question number three. John Entwistle was famous for playing which instrument? Was he playing keyboards or was he the bass guitarist? Did he play keyboards or bass guitarist? John Entwistle.

0: Jeff Dorsett.
1: And the idea is you should be voting along with Best of British. We should be waving a flag like the Americans do so well. And Thunder from Down Under, James Eaton, has come up with a couple of gems here for Solid Gold 60s. Roger Cook and Roger Greenaway, the wonderful writers that were strong in the 70s, but 60s as well. So we're going to give you a couple of tracks, but I'll tell you what, if you can think of somebody in Best of British, it could be a songwriter, it could be an artist, could be a solo artist, could be a song, could be a group. All you've got to do, drop me a line, chunkyjeff@gmail.com, chunkyjeff@gmail.com, and I'll be glad to do them for you. Now, this song was by the wonderful vocalist Gene Pitney, Something's Got a Hold of My Heart. Fantastic stuff from Cook and Greenaway, as selected by James Eaton.

representing Best of British, the wonderful writing skills of Roger Cook and Roger Greenway. And singing along there was Roger Cook along with Madeline Bell on Blue Mink and Melting Pot. And before that, Something's Got a Hold of My Heart, Gene Pitney, both written by Cook and Greenaway. And if you've got a Best of British, it could be a song, could be an artist, could be a songwriter, could be an author, any which way you want to cut it, and just send it in to chunkyjeff@gmail.com, chunkygeoff@gmail.com. Just mark it Best of British. Right, we're going to turn a double decker for the Rolling Stones into a 5x4, Beatles and Stones back to back. Alan Weber's selection, The Bays of Fire at Radio. Wonderful. Let's start with this. Can I Get a Witness? Rolling Stones.

0: So that was a double-decker for the Rolling Stones, Can I Get a Witness, and Down the Road a Piece. Double-decker working right there. And if you want a double-decker by any artist, all you got to do, drop us a line, chunkyjeff@gmail.com. And then we segued it into And the Bird and Your Bird Can Sing from the Revolver album, giving us a 5x4, Rolling Stones and Beatles, back-to-back.
1: Hi there, this is Colin Hare of Honeybus, and you're listening to Jeffrey Dorset.

0: Still sounds wonderful today. I think it turned out to be a one-hit wonder in the end for Honeybus, and I can't let Maggie go. Still to come, the answer to the quiz, but let's get into some interviews. Founder member of the Trogs, yes, came out of Andover. Reg Presley, of course, was the lead singer, but Pete Staples played bass, and we're talking very much here about the early days of touring.
1: And super, so we want to wind the clock back into the 60s here, the wonderful decade, and, you know, when you started out there, did you have to tour as a support act, or were you early on getting gigs of your own where you were top of the bill?
2: Well, it all happened so very quickly, because we were in two different groups originally, the four of us. Reg and Ronnie were in the Trogs, and Chris Britton and myself, we were in 10 Feet 5, and some left the 10 Feet 5 and some left the Trogs, and we just joined forces. Chris, me, Reg and Ronnie, we just got together and we used the Trogs name, and we used the 10 Feet 5's gear. We were only together 9 months. I think we had about 9 numbers which we could play.
1: Right.
2: So
1: you had a set, yeah.
2: Yeah, then we could only do 9 numbers.
1: Yeah.
2: And then we had a record released, so that knocked it up another couple with the A and the B side that we could do on stage.
1: Sure.
2: But so that was really it. You know, we only had about 10 or 11 numbers all together, yeah. And we didn't support anybody at all. And so we went from being really, you know, straight off the building site, straight top of the pops, and number one, you know, we just, it happened so quickly, we just...
1: Isn't that incredible, yeah?
2: Yeah, we just didn't, you know, it just took us completely by surprise.
1: Yeah.

0: Ray Trogs there, and a number written by Reg Presley, of course, and I Can't Control Myself. Right, second interview, Shel Tamy. Now, Shel Tamy, an American record producer, came over, and the first two acts, or three acts that he actually worked with, Easy Beats was one, as in Friday on My Mind, but he also worked with the Kinks and The Who. And we're talking very much here with Shel Tamy because he had a reputation of being loud with the music that he actually produced. So here's Shel Tamy talking a bit about Pete Townshend.
1: Now, something else that came up in passing, I read somewhere that said Pete Townshend actually wrote I Can't Explain, trying to copy You Really Got Me, and he wanted to do that so that he could encourage you to produce them. Any thoughts on that one?
2: That's a story that most people agree is the correct story, and that he did write it in order to get my attention. And which he certainly did, because it's a great song. And when I got it, it was like a minute and 10 seconds, I believe.
1: Yeah.
2: And so to rearrange it, and you know, I stretched out to about, I think, maybe 2 minutes and 5 seconds, something like that, I would think.
1: Yeah.
2: And they still, to this day, open most of their concerts with I Can't Explain.
1: Absolutely.

0: love it. Absolutely terrific. The Who and I Can't Explain. Right, third and final of our interviews. This is with Roger Greenaway. And I know James Eaton's going to like this, as we talk very much about the songs and the artists that he and Roger Cook wrote for. Here's Roger Greenaway.
1: Now, Roger Cook and I really wrote for ourselves. As you probably can imagine, you can hear the records. We both had two octave ranges, so lots of the songs we wrote were in excess of 10 notes, you know, going up to two octaves.
2: Sure.
1: And so not everybody could reach those notes. So, but what we used to do was make the demos, and I'd come off the road by then. By the time we'd had a couple of hits, I decided to come off the road. We stopped the Kestrels, and as you say, by then we were David and Jonathan. We only did David and Jonathan for about 2 years, but it was a process of writing songs for ourselves and then deciding who else might be able to record them.
2: Yeah. Do I get the feeling that you didn't sort of really want to be a front man in a band? And I say that because, is it true you turned down the opportunity to be lead singer with Blue Mink?
1: I did. I remember I'd been on the road for at least 5 or 6 years with the Kestrels.
2: Yes.
1: And then about 2 years with David and Jonathan, and my family was growing and I just wanted to spend more time. And we were starting, we had our own publishing company.
2: Yeah.
1: We were producing, writing songs. We were so busy, I felt that going out on the road and performing again would actually halt the process.
2: Yes.
1: So I didn't want to be. It was while we were recording a Coke commercial, actually, that it happened.
2: Yes.
1: Because Barry Morgan was on drums and Alan Parker was on guitar. Roger Cook wasn't with me that day. He was probably somewhere else.
2: Yeah.
1: And I always, both he and I always sang if we were recording with an orchestra or a group or a rhythm section, we would sing the song down with them and sing in the booth. And that always gave the musicians a better idea of the song and how you wanted it to go. And after the session was finished, Barry Morgan approached me and said, look, it must have been on a Monday, because in those days, Top of the Pops used to record on Tuesdays.
2: Yes.
1: And he said, we're starting this group called Blue Mink. It's Alan Parker and myself and Roger Coolen and Herbie Flowers on bass. We'd love you to be our lead singer. And I said, well, Barry, I'm flattered. I'd love to do it. But I'm ready to give up the whole going out on the road and singing thing. But I know Roger Cook would be more than interested in doing it. And Barry was a drummer on Top of the Pops the next day.
2: Yeah. Uh-huh.
1: And I said, Roger and I are going to be at Top of the Pops, because we used to do backups on Top of the Pops too sometimes.
2: Yeah.
1: We're going to be there tomorrow. Let's ask him. So Barry asked Roger Cook, and on the same gig,
2: yeah,
1: that day was Madeline Bell.
2: Oh, right. Yeah.
1: And Roger said, I'll do it if we can get Madeline to do it as well. And the rest was history.
0: And this is what we're going to do. We're going to give you a song that Cook and Greenaway wrote for a band called Family Dog. This was an unusual hit, but a good one. Way of Life.

by Roger Cook and Roger Greenaway. That's Family Dog and Way of Life. Right, let's give the answer to the quiz. Question number one, Kinds of Blue and Sketches from Spain were jazz albums in the 60s by whom? The answer was Miles Davis. Question number two is a lyric. I want to know the artist and the song. I've been waiting for so long to be where I'm going. Who is it? What is it? It's Cream doing Sunshine of Your Love. And the easy one, number three, John Entwistle was famous for playing which instrument, keyboards or bass guitar? The answer, bass guitar. Right, Ivy League to take us out.

0: great decade.
1: And welcome, Sunshiners, to another Super 70s with me, Tony King, on Sunshine Radio. Here we go again. Another hour of great music from the 1970s, followed by an hour of great music from the 1980s. Well, the fantastic Errol Brown to start us off with Hot Chocolate and You Sexy Thing. Well, let's keep it going now with the Doobie Brothers and China Grove. Great to be in your company. Tell you all about the show very, very soon.

great track from the Doobies, and the frontman Tom Johnson liked the song's chords and name that popped into his head. He initially thought he completely made up the fictional Texan town of China Grove and its wacky sheriff with a samurai sword, only to learn years later it's a real place outside San Antonio. Well, fancy that. So let's come back across the pond now and play some great music for you from the UK. We've got Elvis Costello, we've got Mystery Voice, and we've got Pop Mastermind as well.

got great reviews about Elvis Costello's latest gigs in 2026, saying he's not been performing very good at all, which is a shame to hear. But when you hear about artists like, say, Rod Stewart, who recently nearly fainted on stage in front of an arena and had to have oxygen with a mask and everything, and then said he nearly fainted and then carried on in a chair, one wonders if they should carry on, really, and not just call it a day and retire and enjoy the money. I don't know. Accidents will happen. Yes, a little story about that. I recently spilt some red wine on our fairly new three-piece suite, and on the settee parts on the arm, there's a red wine stain from me. I know it's me, so I cleaned it off with some cleaner. I've only brought the colour off the leather, Mrs. King. It looks 10 times worse. So I'm going to have to get somebody in or get a colour kit or something, but accidents will happen. Mrs. King's not very happy with me at the moment. Mystery voice in this hour from a 70s and 80s artist. A little bit harder than of late, but we'll have a cryptic clue for you.

or the wonderful Stevie Wonder, Living for the City, only making surprisingly number 15 in January 1974. Well, perfect evening tonight for sunshine in the sunshine. Wow, what a day. I think we managed 32 degrees today in Shropshire here in the UK, which is superb, isn't it? Great barbecue weather at the moment for sure. And if you're listening outside, turn it up. Let's really annoy the neighbours. Sparks on the way. The number one song in heaven. These guys are still touring in 2026 and sounding better than ever. They must be getting on a bit now.

0: This is Rodney Collins. What's the soundtrack of your life? 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Well, on Wednesday lunchtime, stream 1 and 3, we play the soundtrack of your life here on Sunshine Radio. 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

from that fantastic album Out of the Blue. ELO, of course, turned to stone on Sunshine. Right, let's play some Fleetwood Mac on Sunshine Radio. Say you love me. Say

0: written by Christine McVie for the Fleetwood Mac self-titled album, 1975. Only making number 40 in the UK, would you believe? Say You Love Me. So a bit of Kingsbury treasure on the show. What a great track to play, though. Real treat coming up very, very soon. A triple Scar, three songs for you. Three great 70s Scar tracks in the sound of a triple. So I've picked three good ones. They're coming up very, very soon indeed. The Mystery Voice will get the first listen right now, in fact. Now, this guy had 70s and 80s hits. Who is it, and which song from the 70s will I be playing for the bonus point? Little cryptic clue in the dialogue.
1: Old technology geeky thing is what attracted me to synthesizers.
2: Right.
1: You know, I went to a studio to make a punk album. I was in a three-piece guitar-based punk band.
2: Yeah.
1: And I went to a studio to record what should have been our first album. And this kind of fascination with technology kicked in because I saw a synthesizer in the corner.

0: the fabulous Jimmy Cliff there. The reggae to get us in the mood for this triple ska on the way. Three great ska tracks from the 1970s coming up. Oh, Mystery Voice, Second Listen, then Cryptic Clue in the dialogue on which song will I play from him.
1: Old technology geeky thing is what attracted me to synthesizers.
2: Right.
1: You know, I went to a studio to make a punk album. I was in a three-piece guitar-based punk band.
2: Yeah.
1: And I went to a studio to record what should have been our first album. And this kind of fascination with technology kicked in because I saw a synthesizer in the corner.
0: Little Cryptic Clue there to help you along. And which song will I play from the 1970s for him for the bonus point? Quite hot in here tonight. I've got two fans running. Sorry about the background noise and trying to keep cool. And I think my equipment's overheating a little bit because I keep losing one of the channels. But bear with me. I've got all the coolers on full. Sorry about the background noise on those, though. We've got a triple now. Three great tracks from the 1970s, starting off with this band.

0: Scar Triple. First time we've done one.
1: A lot of tasty stuff goes into making a summer sundae. Strawberries, raspberries, blueberries, rhubarb. Oh, and of course, a large dollop of your favourite ice cream. Summer sundaes on Sunshine also have a lot of tasty ingredients, including the Sunday Breakfast Show with myself, Martin Buchanan, and Katie. 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Ice cream optional.

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1: Old technology geeky thing is what attracted me to synthesizers.
2: Right.
1: You know, I went to a studio to make a punk album. I was in a three-piece guitar-based punk band.
2: Yeah.
1: And I went to a studio to record what should have been our first album. And this kind of fascination with technology kicked in because I saw a synthesizer in the corner.
0: Okay, give you the answers to that. Which song will I play from him from the 1970s for the bonus point? I'll give you that after Nick Lowe.

0: Nick Lowe on Super 70s with I Love the Sound of Breaking Glass. Now we have three questions on our decade from Pop Masterminds. Question one, which Australian rock band released their debut international album High Voltage in 1976? Which Australian rock band released their debut international album High Voltage in 1976? That's number one. Question two, what is the real name of the shock rock pioneer known as Alice Cooper? What is the real name of the shock rock pioneer known as Alice Cooper? That is question number two. Question number three, who recorded the original 1974 version of the song Cats in the Cradle, a poignant story about a father and son relationship? Who recorded the original 1974 version of the song Cats in the Cradle, a poignant story about a father and son relationship? Who was that? Now, the mystery voice.
1: Old technology geeky thing is what attracted me to synthesizers.
2: Right.
1: Yeah, I went to a studio to make a punk album. I was in a three-piece guitar-based punk band.
2: Yeah.
1: And I went to a studio to record what should have been our first album. And this kind of fascination with technology kicked in because I saw it.
0: Fascinated by synthesizers. Bit of a cryptic clue there. Well, he only had two chart hits in the 70s, which narrows it down a little bit, doesn't it? Cars, which made number one in 79. Also, this song that made number six in 79 is the one I've chosen to play. Complex. No, not the quiz, the song.

So we had number one hit with Cars in September 79, then followed it up with Complex in November 79, making number six, and the one I chose to play for the bonus points. Which Australian rock band released their debut international album High Voltage in 76? The answer was AC/DC.

just for you if you're an AC/DC fan. From the album, of course, you know the one. It's a long way to the top, that track. Brackets, if you want to rock and roll. Good stuff. Now, question two in the Pop Mastermind. What is the real name of shock rock pioneer known as Alice Cooper? Well, it is Vincent Furnier for the point. Vincent Furnier. Here he is, no more Mr. Nice Guy.

Prince Inferno adopted the name, the band name, Alice Cooper, as his own legal name and solo identity to create his famous theatrical macabre stage personnel. There he is, no more Mr. Nice Guy. Now, who recorded the 1974 version of Cats in the Cradle? The answer I'm looking for is Harry Chapin. Here it is.

0: Sound. Welcome aboard to Super 80s Sunshiners. Here we go, bringing you in with you two. Angel of Harem back to back with Phil Collins and Studio. Not a real word, as Phil says, he made it up.
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0: If you like your 80s music, you're in the right place. Oh, yeah.

0: What a track from Peter Gabriel. Classic 80s, big time. I'm going to play that one for Mark Kerridge. I'd like to thank him for reminding me. I've got an extra show this week I'd almost forgotten about on Sunshine. 11 o'clock Friday morning, 26th of June. Yeah, that's the one-hour special on 70s popular songs that have been voted for by listeners of various radio stations, including Sunshine, and I've compiled it all down to a neat little package of a top 10 favourites from the 70s, including a few favourites of mine as well. That's 11 o'clock on Friday morning. Oh, you can join me for that in for Rodney Collins, yeah.
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0: Almost forgotten about it. Where has June gone? It's flown by, hasn't it? Here's Nick Kershaw now with the riddle. Let's riddle it out.

Brilliant one from Manson Goldsmith, who says nice things about my shows and says he's looking forward to the 70s special on Friday, 11 a.m. on Sunshine. And yeah, Manson, thanks for that. You might be surprised. I was quite surprised at some of the top 10 chosen by the listeners songs from the 70s myself. One or two surprises in there. You'll have to listen in to find out. 11 a.m. Friday morning on Sunshine. TK. In for Rodney Collins with a 70s special. Let's keep the 80s music coming your way now with the Pet Shop Boys, Suburbia.

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1: That was great, man.

0: Oh, forgotten jam there from Orchestral Maneuvers in the Dark on Super 80s. We're talking loud and clear. Well, who is this talking loud and clear?
1: I think I was quite happy to buy into the idea of reinvention up until the beginning of the 80s, really.
0: Who is that and which 80s track will I play from him? Distinctive voice and which song will I play for the bonus point? Coming up after Crowded House, I've got a triple of birthday artists from the 80s, three different artists with recent birthdays. After Crowded House and Don't Dream It's Over on Sunshine Radio. Plus a second listen to the Mystery Voice after this, okay?

0: Yeah, but a king's very treasure there. Only making 25 in May 87 for Crowded House and Don't Dream It's Over. What a great track to play. Second listen to the Misty Voice. Who is this?
1: I think I was quite happy to buy into the idea of reinvention up until the beginning of the 80s, really.
0: Special 80s triple I've put together now. Three separate artists with very recent birthdays. I'll back announce the ages after I've played the three songs, starting off with this.

0: birthday triple, three separate 80s artists. We had Alison Moyet turning 65 on the 18th of June, Cyndi Lauper turning 73 on the 22nd of June, and there Jimmy Somerville turning 65 on the 22nd of June. Hope you enjoyed that as much as I enjoyed putting that together on Super 80s.
1: Jan Buren, the music machine with the wow factor. Why? It makes you think I've not heard that song in a long time. Jan Buren, the music machine. Monday to Thursday, Sunshine Radio, 3 till 5.

0: Oh, they made some great records, didn't they? Dr. Hook back in the day. I'm going to play one for my neighbour, Dave. It's his birthday today. He's listening in with his wife, Sue, to the show. And I hope you enjoyed that. The big fans of Dennis Le Corrier. Very sad to hear of his passing away recently. Well, the big fans of Dr. Hook. What a great catalogue of hits they've left behind. Dave's very knowledgeable with his pop music. I'm actually thinking about setting up a pub quiz, pub team with him. Between us, we're going to call ourselves TK Maxx and Dave Double X. What do you think? We'll take on Mark Kerridge and Stevie from Luton maybe one day in the Red Lion. Who knows? Okay, then, let's do some questions. Speaking of quizzes, three questions on the 1980s. Quite easy this week. Question one, who sang Rock Me Amadeus in 1985? Who sang Rock Me Amadeus in 1985? Question two, which Lionel Richie song won the Academy Awards for the Best Original Song in 1985 from the movie White Nights? Which Lionel Richie song won the Academy Award for the Best Original Song in 1985 for the movie White Nights? Have you seen that movie? I haven't, that's for sure. Question three, which American hip-hop duo had a hit in 1986 with a song called Push It? Which American hip-hop duo had a hit in 86 with Push It? That is question three. Now, the mystery voice, 80s.
1: I think I was quite happy to buy into the idea of reinvention up until the beginning of the 80s, really.
0: There you go. Well, we know it's David Bowie, but which song will I play for the bonus point? Worth a gamble? Of course it is.

Yeah, he's German. Made number one in 86. The only artist in history to score a number one hit with a German language song. Yeah. Rock Me Amadeus. Falco. Passed away at the age of 40 in a car crash in 1998. Very sad. He sold 20 million albums and 40 million singles, believe it or not. Which Lionel Richie song won the Academy Award for the Best Original Song in 85 for the movie White Nights, which I've not seen. Have you seen a movie called White Nights? And the song for the point is this one.

Yeah, the movie, just reading about it, musical drama, and the title refers to a sunlit summer nights of Leningrad, now St. Petersburg, the setting for the majority of the film, situated just a few degrees below the Arctic Circle. Yeah. I wish I was in the Arctic Circle tonight. I'm cooking here. Which American hip-hop duo had a hit in 86 with Push It? Salt and Pepper gets you the points.

all well done. If you got any of the Pop Mastermind questions right, if not all of them, and the mystery voice, and guess the song. Don't forget, Friday, 11 a.m, I've got my 70s special in for course. Rodney Collins. Rodder's on the radio. My debut for him. Friday at 11, Time Tunnel. Saturday also at 11 a.m. as usual. Have a great week. Keep cool. See you next time on Sunshine.

the other day. It was my sister Carolyn saying, Aretha, come by when you can. I've got something that I want to say. And when I got there, she said, you know, rather than go through a long, drawn-out thing, I think the melody on the box will help me explain.

Hello, I'm Nigel Byard. And one thing I do love about doing 7 till 9 on a Thursday evening on Sunshine is I get to dig a little bit deeper and play those songs you haven't heard in ages. I've also got the 60s, 70s and 80s segues, a theme-related feature and those dance and club classics. 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
1: When Laurel and Hardy were shown up the flick. 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